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1: Crazy.
0: 7 a.m. Monday morning with Tim and Chelsea. 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It's

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I'm Randy. Appreciate you having us on tonight. Happy weekend, by the way. And if you're not inside our New Country 103.1 app, hook it up. Jupiter Harbor Fest going on next weekend. We'll get some free tickets in there for that. 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
1: 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No, I'm not talking about the one with Randy Houser. I'm talking about another one. We got a big announcement with Tim and Chelsea Monday morning at 7 a.m. Find out who's going to be a part of the next one, and hopefully you will be a part of it too.
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It is a Tap the Track weekend for Dan and Shay. Anytime we play Dan and Shay all weekend, you're going to get another entry if you tap inside our mobile app. And we got another one coming after Megan Maroney.

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I hope you got your tap in for our Tap the Track weekend. New Country 103.1. I hope you're here for the secret session announcement Monday morning, 7 a.m. Oh, it's a big one, by the way, so make

0: 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It's Dan and Shay. 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

New Country 103.1. It is a Dan and Shay Tap the Track weekend. All this weekend, we got five more pairs of tickets for next weekend's show. Saturday night show. That tailgate's going to be off the hook with Dan and Shay. In fact, I've got another Dan and Shay song coming soon. Kane Brown.

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1: This is Carly Pearce, and here's my new song, If I Don't Leave, I'm Gonna Stay, with my friend Riley Green.

0: New Country 103.1. Yes, with another Secret Session announcement Monday. It's going to happen with our friends from Lindstrom Air Conditioning and Plumbing and Schumacher Automotive. I'm not talking about Randy Houser. I'm talking about a whole another Secret Session is coming. It's a huge one. Now, people are trying to drag it out of me, and I'll just tell you this. They don't trust me with such information. They only tell Tim and Chelsea. 7 a.m. Monday morning, they'll be making the announcement, but I was told it's a big one. So I don't know if some sort of subliminal clue in there, but you're going to want to be here Monday, 7 a.m. with Tim and Chelsea.
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0: I'm so excited for this
1: one. I can't believe we have another one like this close.
0: I'm so excited. 7 a.m. Monday morning with Tim and Chelsea. Make sure you're listening.

the track, because all weekend it's a Dan and Shay Tap the Track weekend. Whenever we play Dan and Shay, you get in that app, you tap away, and you get an entry for tickets to go see them next weekend. I Think Financial Amphitheater.

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You feeling kind of burnt out? You just need a little getaway? This is perfect for you. 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

0: Country 103.1 with Randy Houser there. Our latest secret session is with him, but we got a big announcement Monday. Tim and Chelsea, they'll be doing Man from Florida at 8 o'clock, but Monday morning at 7 a.m., the next secret session, I'm told it's a big one, with Schumacher Automotive Group and Lindstrom Air Conditioning and Plumbing, so make sure you're here for the big announcement Monday, 7 a.m., Tim and Chelsea.
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Country 103.1. Isn't it funny? Lainey Wilson does this song, Phone Keys Wallet. Okay, well, I would say Phone Keys Purse, but I guess it just doesn't have the same ring, right? My phone keys purse and you. See, yeah, no, you got to use wallet. I get it.

Shay, glad you exist. Of course, a Tap the Track weekend going all weekend for those Dana Shay tickets for next weekend. I think Financial Amphitheater, of course, will be out there. You look for us. But you got to grab these tickets this weekend. Don't come to me at I Think Financial Amphitheater and be like, Randy, you got any tickets outside the gate? So I'm going to tell you, did you tap the track? I hope.

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Now, it goes without saying, the more taps you get all weekend, better chances at those Dan and Shay tickets. In fact, I've got another Dan and Shay song. I mean, we're going to load you up this weekend with plenty of taps inside the New Country 103.1 app and all my exes.

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1: Hey, what's up? 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

0: You're home for Tim and Chelsea. Good vibes, great laughs. Monday, they're back. Man from Florida at 8 o'clock if you want to play along. Of course, 7 o'clock Monday morning is the big announcement for our next secret session. And it's a big one. And no, not even tickle torture will get it out of me because they didn't trust to tell me who it was. So you got to be here Monday morning with Tim and Chelsea. And of course, we'll have free chances in because it's invite only. That's the only way you can get into our secret session with Lindstrom Air Conditioning and Plumbing, Schumacher Automotive Group. 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
10: 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It's Cole Wetzel. 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

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And I gotta go because the laundry's not gonna fold itself. 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

0: Greenway Kia of West Palm Beach, Nick Rivers here with Mike. So many people get so frustrated because they don't know what they're actually paying for in a car. 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
0: 7 a.m. Monday morning with Tim and Chelsea. 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
1: 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Lainey Wilson here. 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

0: It's a speechless kind of weekend on New Country 103.1. 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
8: Mike, always willing to make a deal at Greenway Kia of West Palm Beach. 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
9: Well, first of all, come to the dealership. 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It might take more than an hour. It might take more than 2 hours. 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

everyone. It is Chelsea. Happy Saturday. Welcome to your weekend. It is the winning weekend. It's a Tap the Trash weekend. Dan and Shay. I got to be honest, I cannot wait for this show. The 17th, I think, Financial Amphitheater. It is going to be so good. And we've got your tickets. We've got five pairs of tickets left. That is it. Tap the Track weekend. All weekend long. Anytime you hear Dan and Shay, and give me a little hint, they are coming up here. It's New Country 103.1.

Raven, Dan, and Shay song, Tap the Track, on our new Country 103.1 mobile app. You could win a pair of tickets to see them live October 17th. We've got five pairs of tickets left. I'm just going to tell you, don't go anywhere. There's a song right after this that you need to tap the track on.

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16: Hey, what's up, everybody? It's Jason Aldean. Check out my new song, Anytime Soon,

I think. Make sure you are tapping the track. It is a Tap the Track weekend all weekend long for a pair of tickets. This is super cool. Morgan Wallen, of course, huge stadium tour. I think he had like 26 different stops, and he donated money or musical instruments to schools in or near all of the cities he stopped in on his tour.

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0: 7 a.m. Monday morning with Tim and Chelsea. 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

0: 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All right, thanks to our friends at Lindstrom Air Conditioning and Plumbing and Schumacher Auto Group. 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
0: Welcome to the weekend. It is Chelsea. I don't know about you, but I am very ready for this weekend. 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

good. New Ella Langley. Speaking of Ella Langley, she and her band, they have a performance, I think it's in Minneapolis, on Halloween, right? October 31st. So she let her band vote. Are they dressing up as Wizard of Oz cast, the Wizard of Oz cast, or Toy Story? And they all voted and they picked Toy Story. So I can't wait to see those. You think

New Country 103.1. It is Chelsea. Do yourself a favor. We talked about this earlier this week. Eric Church, unbelievable what he has done for families who lost their homes during Hurricane Helene in North Carolina. The video of these new houses in this community.

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18: Hey there, I'm Cody Johnson, and this is my song, Horseback.
19: He's a ranch hand in a pinch, man. Hotter than the red on the cattle brand. Cause she's a gold digger with a quick trigger. A cast iron skillet swinging lid flipper. 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

horseback. Now he's a buckskin, 15 hands, five-time team road champion.

a pair of tickets to SeaWorld Orlando's Howl-a Scream. Oh, it is so good. So much fun. I'm getting the Halloween spirit, I'm telling you. We've got your pair of tickets to Howl-a Scream on Monday, kicking off 8 a.m. every single day next week with a man from Florida. It's New Country 103.1. Another

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1: Hey, what's up? It's Jelly Roll. Here's my brand new song, Hands Up. And you heard it first right here. 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

0: one mobile app ready. It is a Tap the Track winning weekend. That means we've got five pairs of tickets to Dan and Shay, I Think Financial Amphitheater, October 17th. And all you have to do is tap the track on our mobile app anytime you hear a Dan and Shay song. And I would just get ready because we have one coming up like right after 12.
1: 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Now stepping into the spotlight for a high-stakes statewide mandate, she remains one of the most prominent figures shaping the future of the Sunshine State. How will Florida's political future shake out? Don't just guess. 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
0: Welcome to the weekend. 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
1: Tap the track. Okay, I tried. Tap the track. Yes, that is Dan and Shay. It is a Tap the Track winning weekend. Anytime you hear Dan and Shay, we got five pairs of tickets this weekend. 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
1: Hey, y'all. Lainey Wilson here. This is my new song, Phone Keys Wallet. And you heard it first right here, South Florida's New Country 103.1.

moment. It was Damn It Diener Thursday. On Thursday, I was not going to share the video because I just feel like we are highlighting some scary stuff. But I did it. It's on our Facebook page if you want to. You missed the alien talk. It's so scary.

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17: Hey, this is Shaboozy, and you're listening to my new song, Cowgirl.

one Dan and Shay song that I will not be belting out at the top of my lungs when they are here on the 17th. No voice on the 18th. I'm counting on it. You too. Tap the track. Your chance to score tickets all weekend long to Dan and Shay. It's a winning weekend here at New Country 103.1.

0: next weekend. We got Dan and Shay next Saturday. We also have Jupiter Harbor Fest. This was so fun. 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Tim and I, actually, I believe we are judges this year for food. I mean, well, that worked out well. So out there, the 16th and the 17th, it is both Friday and Saturday. 2 days of fun on the waterfront. 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

That's one. Count that as an entry. Dan and Shay on a winning weekend. You are tapping the track on our New Country 103.1 mobile app. Anytime you hear Dan and Shay, we got five pairs of tickets all weekend long. Tap the track and get ready again. We're going to have another Dan and Shay here coming up. I'm telling you, we are heavy this 1 o'clock hour, and I'm going to give you all the hints.

0: It's a speechless kind of weekend on New Country 103.1. 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It's Dan and Shay. And remember, the more you tap, the more chances to win one of five pairs of tickets.
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gosh, I forgot how much I love that song. Seriously, y'all, I'm going to be a disaster out at iThink. October 17th. I'm so excited for Dan and Shay to come to town. 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

0: 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It is Chelsea. Happy Saturday. Okay, your chance to get into our next secret session. Just be listening to win your way onto the guest list on our app, streaming us to see Randy Houser. Now, we also have another huge secret session announcement. That is going to come on Monday, just after 7, with your chance to get your name on the guest list as well. So, already announcing another secret session on Monday, 7 a.m. It's New Country 103.1.
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0: Welcome to the weekend. 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

Make sure you set the reminder on your phone right now and be listening Monday morning, 8 a.m. It's your chance to pick up a pair of tickets to SeaWorld Orlando's Hollow Scream. Yes, we did this. We also went there. Hollow Scream. It is awesome. SeaWorld Orlando. Give you a chance all next week to pick up the tickets. Your first chance Monday morning at 8 with me and Chelsea. Just tell us, who is the man from Florida?

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0: I am so psyched for this one.
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0: 7 a.m. Monday morning with Tim and Chelsea. 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
1: 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There's not enough U's in the word huge to tell you how big this one is. We are announcing the star of our next secret session. Yes, Randy Houser is the star of the one coming up, but we are announcing the star of our next secret session. I got to tell you something. I'm blown away that this artist is coming. Yeah, you thought I was going to say a guy or girl in that one. This artist is coming to play our secret session. Do not miss the announcement. Plus, we'll give you a chance to get your name on the guest list because that's the only way into a secret session. Monday morning at 7. 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
11: 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And you heard it first right here. 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

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Somebody say so. 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

seriously, one of the coolest things I have been able to do in a long time. 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What an amazing group of people. You guys rock. If you haven't seen the picture, check it out on my personal Instagram page, @TimLarry. 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

0: It's a speechless kind of weekend on New Country 103.1. 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

trouble, baby. It is a Tap the Track for Dan and Shay Tickets Weekend. 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
1: Hey, y'all. Lainey Wilson here. This is my new song, Phone Keys Wallet. And you heard it first right here, South Florida's New Country 103.1.

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0: Set the reminder on your phone right now and make sure you are listening to me and Chels Monday morning, 7 a.m., because we have a huge, huge announcement. We are announcing the star of our next Secret Session. Yes, Randy Houser is the star of the Secret Session coming up. We're going to announce the star of the next one after that. And I got to tell you something. I am absolutely blown away that this artist is coming to do our Secret Session. You don't want to miss it. 7 a.m. Monday morning. Plus, we'll give you a chance to get your name and a friend's name on the list, because that's the only way into a Secret Session. It is invite only. Set the reminder right now, 7 a.m. Monday morning.
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video is still on my Instagram page, at Tim Leary. Make sure you hit the follow button, too. My son Jonas sent me a video. He's living off campus this semester, and he's learning how to cook for himself. He made his very first meatloaf, and I got to tell you, it looks pretty amazing. And then he said he stuffed the middle with cheese. And he no longer calls it a meatloaf. He calls it a meat Twinkie. You can check out the video on my personal Instagram page, at Tim Leary. Make sure you hit the follow button. Peace, peace, peace. Thank

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1: 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How cool is that? 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

0: just freaking awesome. The star of our next secret session. Yeah, the one after Randy Houser. And the only way in is to get your name on the list. So not only will we tell you the star of our next secret session, which, by the way, you're going to be blown away, but we'll give you a chance to be the first name on the guest list. 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

next week, starting Monday morning at 8, your chance for a pair of tickets, SeaWorld Orlando's Hollow Scream. How cool is that? Your chance, Monday morning, 8 a.m. Just be the first person to tell Chelsea and I of the three stories you hear. Who is the man from Florida? Hi.

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1: It's Dan and Shay. 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
13: Hey, y'all, I'm Chase Matthew. Here's my new song, Holding It Down.

If you haven't seen the video of my son Jonah, he's learning how to cook for himself. He's doing a really good job. He sent me a video. I posted it on my personal Instagram page at Tim Leary. Make sure you hit the follow button. He made his first meatloaf, and I got to tell you, it looks really good. And then he said he stuffed the center of it with cheese, and he calls it a meat Twinkie. Check it out on my personal Instagram page at Tim Leary. Hit the

0: make sure you set the alarm on your phone right now and that you are listening Monday morning, 7 a.m. to me and Chelsea, because we have a huge announcement. The star of our next secret session. Yes, Randy Houser is the star of our secret session that is coming up really quickly. We're going to announce the star after that. And I got to tell you something. We're blown away that this artist is actually coming to do one of our secret sessions. You guys are going to love it. And the only way into a secret session is to get your name on the list. So we'll tell you at 7 who the star is, and then we'll give you a chance to get your name and a friend's name on the list. 7 a.m. Monday morning.
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I know you're enjoying your weekend. We'll give you a heads up about Monday at 7 a.m. with Tim and Chelsea. They are announcing who the next secret session is going to be. We already got Randy Houser coming up, but who's after Randy? They'll tell you. 17.

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1: 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Lainey Wilson here. 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And you heard it first right here, South Florida's New Country 103.1.

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0: Earlier today, an awesome green market downtown West Palm Beach. You weren't able to check it out. 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It goes about 8:30 in the morning. It's about 2 o'clock in the afternoon. If you don't mind strolling through about 200 vendors. Actually, it's about 150. 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
1: 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And you heard it first right here. 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
1: We're already announcing another secret session and we're going to get you on the guest list.
0: I am so psyched for this one.
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0: So
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1: Crazy.
0: 7 a.m. Monday morning with Tim and Chelsea. Make sure you're listening. It's

0: It's a speechless kind of weekend on New Country 103.1. 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

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I'm done with you this season. Gonna open my Saturdays up to doing other things. It's a new Country 103.1. How is your Saturday night become? 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